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0: The birds, the bees, the animals, even plants don't have to be reminded to breathe. If my horse gets an energy burst and runs back and forth across the field a couple of times, his nostrils flare and he breathes deep. Plants inhale and exhale. And yet we forget how important it is to slow down and take a deep breath. 5 or 10 deep breaths will change your attitude. Really will. When I am losing it, when I am throwing a fit, when I'm going cray-cray, if I can just stop myself and breathe deep 4 or 5 times, I can diffuse my temper, my anger, most of the time. Unless you start arguing with me, in which case all bets are off. Breathe deep tonight, my friend. Take a deep breath. Breathe deep, and with every deep breath you take, say a prayer. Thank you for life, for breath, for love, for opportunities. Come on in, breathe deep, and enjoy the night with me. You're listening to Delilah.
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8: Got this powerful letter from Donna who says, my husband and I just celebrated our 31st anniversary. Most folks who know us know that we are complete opposites. We fight as often as we get along. Laugh out loud, I can't tell you how many times I was going to leave. I'm sure he felt the same way a couple of times too. Through it all, we've discovered a very important thing. Ah, the power of the kiss. No matter how hard our life becomes, the power, the intimacy, and the connection of his kiss is overwhelming. So, there you have it. The secret to all these years, 31 years of married life, it's in his kiss. Just saying, from Donna.

young lady named Sarah wrote to me on our Facebook page and was saying that she was desperately lonely. She needs a friend. 17-year-old girl in high school feeling so lonely and isolated. Is that how you're feeling tonight? Are you desperately lonely and feeling isolated? Number one, you could be suffering clinical depression, which can kill you. So go talk to somebody. Talk to a counselor, talk to a therapist, talk to a doctor. Let somebody know how deeply you're hurting. Please, please, please don't brush it off and say, "Well, I'll get over this." Please don't think nobody will care anyway, so I'll just be quiet about it. If you are suffering from depression or from suicidal thoughts or from loneliness that is overwhelming, tell someone. And if they don't listen, if they don't pay attention, tell someone else. And if you have loneliness, not clinical depression, not depression, but just loneliness, you got to build a community around you. And if you're shy, that's very hard to do. I have several children who are excruciatingly shy, which is something I never have been, never will be. But I see them and see how painful it is for them to try to break through that and reach outside of their comfort zone. But if you are lonely, maybe

0: You need to get involved with other like-minded people. And if you're incredibly shy, there's other like-minded, incredibly shy people that would love to be your friend, but they're as afraid to talk to you as you are afraid to talk to them. So volunteer, get involved with a club, do something to reach out to others so that you can let your walls down enough to give somebody permission to enter into your heart. Something to think about tonight. 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
1: Who makes your nights sparkle? Is there someone in your life that just makes your heart go pitter-pat? 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
12: Jen, what can I do for you?
13: I just needed to hear a song that would kind of uplift me somewhat because I'm basically heartbroken.
12: Basically heartbroken and fighting back tears, it sounds like, Jen. Who ripped your heart out of your chest?
13: Just a guy I've been seeing that I thought he was basically the one, you know, and I really wanted to be with him the rest of my life, and he broke it off with me and doesn't want to talk to me and give me an explanation as to what was really going on with him. And
12: he not only ripped your heart out of your chest, but he didn't even put any closure in there, any finality, any explanation.
13: No, he doesn't want to talk and give any closure, and I think he got scared too. You know, he told me he loved me and everything. And
12: how long has it been since you spoke with him?
13: 6 weeks.
12: 6 weeks. And in that six weeks, has he done anything to reach out and make amends or try to patch it up?
13: No.
12: So it doesn't really matter if he got scared or not. It doesn't really matter what led to it, that he is not making any effort to rebuild it is what matters.
13: Yeah, to be honest, I don't think I've been giving him that chance either.
12: What, have you blocked his calls? Have you told him to take a flying jump? Have you hung up on him?
13: No, I just don't give him a space. I guess that's what it is, and he doesn't really have time to think. And I mean, he does return my call, but we never talk about the relationship. He won't give me a reason why.
12: Okay, go get the book. He's Just Not That Into You, and read it, and then call me back. Because you are making every classic mistake we women make.
13: Yeah, I know.
12: Stop making excuses for his bad behavior and recognize that you deserve far better treatment than that.
13: I know I do.
12: Okay, I'm done.
13: Thank you.
12: Have a fun summer despite your heartache.
13: Okay.
12: All right, hang in there.
13: Thank you.

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Tonight's Delilah's Dilemma says, my dilemma is about a very good friend of mine that I'll just call Julie. She's single, in her 40s, and the youngest of six children, all girls. Julie was born with a handicap in that one leg is much shorter than

0: after her surgeries. My husband is the one who left his work to drive her to and from the hospital because her older sisters were out doing something they were more interested in. 4 years ago, the five older sisters decided one day they had had enough of their mom and moved her in with Julie without even asking. Now, families are vital, but Julie's is not good for her. Her 76-year-old mother is always whining, nagging, criticizing. She calls her daughter a loser, and what goes wrong in their life is always her fault. Julie works so hard to earn a living to support the both of them. She's paid for everything, even her mother's medical bills, until she lost her job and now her insurance. She's scared and none of her sisters will help. Her mother refuses to help with her Social Security check as well, saying it's Julie's responsibility. Julie cries to me and I help her out as much as I can. What should I tell her and how do I help her in this situation? It's wearing on me and makes me sad to see her going through this. Please help me. Love, Crystal. Crystal, I will have my response to your friend, Julie, mostly to you, because you're the one who wrote to me, and that will be coming up next. You're listening to Delilah.
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4: Tonight's Delilah's Dilemma is from a listener who has a friend, not her real name, that she calls Julie, who is being taken advantage of by her elderly mother and her 5 older sisters. And here is what I'm going to tell you, girlfriend. You can't fix Julie's life. You can listen, you can encourage her, you can pray for her, but obviously she is not going to change. So what I would do if I was you is I would drive to the nearest bookstore or go on Amazon.com and buy the book Boundaries. I would read it. I would highlight it. I would use a bright pink or yellow highlighter. And then I would drive over and hand it to Julie and beg her to read it. Because neither one of you women know how to set appropriate boundaries. And so people treat you the way you've taught them to treat you. If you teach somebody to walk all over you, guess what? They will. And if you teach them that you're not going to take it anymore, they will stop. It's not going to be easy, but you're going to have to do that. So go get the book Boundaries by Dr. Cloud and Dr. Townsend. Read it and then give it to your friend to read. Okay?

Let me ask you this. Is there someone in your life who is acting crazy? Maybe they're like a Dr. Jekyll and Mr. Hyde. One minute they're so nice and so excited and so encouraging and gosh, everything is great. And then the next minute they're flipping out and you can't figure out why. Do not let someone else's behavior steal your joy. Let me say that again. Do not, listen up now, do not let someone else's behavior steal your joy. You cannot let another person's problems, their drinking, their drugging, their lying, their mood swings, their PMS, their fill in the blank. You cannot let that steal your joy. There are times when you have to totally focus on someone else. I understand that when your child is sick, when your mother is sick, when you've got that sort of stress going on. But even in the midst of those situations, you can still have joy and inner peace. If you don't have inner peace, if you're feeling all tied and twisted in knots, it's probably because you are letting someone else steal

0: 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Well, they're not actually stealing it. You're giving it up. You're giving it away. I'm here tonight to help you not do that, to help you find a corner of peace. 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
3: Jeff, what can I do for you?
4: Hi, I was wondering if I could dedicate a song to my girlfriend.
3: What's her name?
4: Her name is Barbara.
3: And what do you want to tell Barbara?
4: I want to tell her that she's the love of my life. I'm so glad I met her. I know times are tough right now, and we're trying to work things out, seeing each other on the weekends, and so far it's been working out, but it's about to get tougher, and I just wanted to know that I love her and to keep the faith and stay with me.
3: So you're willing to go the distance and make the drive to have her be in your life?
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3: Jeff, you have a good summer. 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
3: You would drive all night to get to her, wouldn't you?
4: I would, I have, and I will again.
3: Yes, yes, you will. Drive carefully, and I'll be here to keep you company.
4: Thank you so much.

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1: Worn out. It's exhausting. And extroverts are people who, when they're around others, are energized. We're like the Energizer Bunny. When I'm on stage, when I'm talking to a crowd, when I'm entertaining, when I'm doing a live speaking event, when I'm doing comedy or whatever, I am so energized. I feel like I could fly. I do need to be alone at times. I do need to ride my horse through the woods and garden and be alone with God. But I get energized when I'm around groups of people. My daughter Bridget, not so much. No. When she's around groups of people for too long, it exhausts her. Same with my daughter Shayla. It exhausts them. It wears them out. And then they have to retreat to a safe corner and fill up their hearts, their reservoirs again, if you will. Whichever you are, I hope this show helps to kind of fill your batteries, your emotional batteries, and rejuvenate you for the days ahead. 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
7: 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Is this Bradley?
8: This is Brad.
7: Tell me what's going on.
8: Well, I got married about 10 years ago, and we've been through a lot together, and about a year and a half ago, we split up. And we got back together last September, and now I want to make it official, and I would like to make a formal proposal of marriage to her. And so, If you're listening, Katie, I want you to know that I love you, and I would really appreciate it if you would marry me.
7: So you were married, then you divorced, now you're dating, and you wanna reconcile.
8: That's correct.
7: And both of you have worked on the things that led you to fall apart in the first place?
8: Absolutely, and I don't think that two normal people could go through more in a lifetime than we have. And we've been through everything and still love each other. And, you know, we've grown from our mistakes, and she's a rock, and she's always there for me, and I just love her, and I can't live without her.

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Never gonna give you up, never gonna let you down. The 90s. And today, bad habits lead to nice and then alone. 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
2: Happy Monday.
3: Happy Monday.
2: It is Sunny 95, Randy and Rice in the morning. Everyone back in studio for the first time in a while. How are you feeling over there, Hercules?
3: I'm still not 100%.
2: Okay.
3: It's wild.
2: I think we can hear that in your voice, but
3: it's knocked me out.
2: You're feeling better, though. You're on the back end of it.
3: Yeah, I absolutely
2: You're on the
3: am.
2: Back end of it.
3: Yeah.
2: Saw each other on Saturday for a picnic with the Pops. You seemed like your voice was getting bad. I was like, all right, we're good to go. Yeah. I knew you'd be back today.
3: Yeah.
2: So here we are.
3: Here
2: and
3: we
2: made it. Big things? Were you just recovering over the weekend?
3: Is that That's all
2: much?
3: I did, yeah. Honestly.
2: Yeah, I feel that.
3: The ward and I had to put together a bookshelf or like a closet.
2: Oh, always a fun test of a relationship.
3: It was.
2: Having to assemble something.
3: Uh-huh.
2: Let's go. How many pieces? How long did it take you guys with your combined brain power?
3: I mean, I feel like it was at least like an hour.
2: At least now. Okay. All right, no fight at all during that?
3: No fight, but I like halfway through a course, I'm like, I'm going to make something to eat.
2: Right,
3: and so
2: right,
3: I'm like, yep. do you want this? She's like, no, I don't want this right now.
2: Right, yeah, because, you know, there is a task at hand that you're trying to do, Randy.
3: I got bored.
2: It's not snack time. I know, but you can't get bored. You're trying to put something together for your home.
3: Well,
2: you
3: that's
2: can't
3: why.
2: Just stop for snack time. All of the times that I compare you to, like, an 8-year-old toddler, it's moments like these.
3: 8-year-old toddler.
2: I mean, you know what I mean. Like, you're like a little kid sometimes. It's like, you get bored, it's like, oops, snack time. Or you come in on a random morning and you're just running around the radio station going, does anyone have a tea bag? I just need a tea bag.
3: I just need a tea bag.
2: Yeah.
3: That was today.
2: That was the entire first 10 minutes of you being in the building.
3: It was.
2: You're just running around screaming, who's got a tea bag? Someone give me a tea bag.
3: I found multiple tea bags. It's a tea bag situation right now.
2: Apparently. But get a couple of those tea bags in you because we got a show to do, Randy. All right, on the way.
3: Better in you than on you. How was your weekend?
2: Mine was good. I saw you on Saturday, and then pretty much that was it. I'm low-key. I'm trying to, like, do no-spend days all the time now, trying to save up some cash. So, successful once again.
3: Boom. Okay.
2: Check it off the list.
3: Nice.
2: Basically, I spent probably in total, like, $75 this weekend, which is great for me.
3: That is great.
2: Great for me.
3: Hey, being sick, hot tip, you don't spend a lot.
2: Ooh, that is a good one.
3: Uh-huh.
2: Good little nugget for your week. Let's do the thing. It is Sunny 95, Randy and Rice in the morning. We are going to have a rundown coming up.
3: Yeah,
2: what's
3: we
2: going
3: are.
2: On in the news, Randy?
3: All right, we have a new ESPN College Game Day song. We'll go through it and hear that.
2: Beautiful.
3: Two people canceled at the Ohio State Fair performing this weekend.
2: What?
3: I know.
2: The audacity.
3: They were sick.
2: Oh.
3: I think something's going around.
2: Something's definitely going around.
3: And the box office. What happened?
2: Oh, Spidey taking over the world. All of that and more on the way. It is Sunny 95. Randy and Rice in the morning. Let's do the thing.

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3: Well, second week of the fair kicks off today.
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3: Rides go until 11 p.m., which is kind of late, but nice if you're out there at the fair.
4: Oh, for sure.
3: Yeah, Nelly is Tuesday, 7:30.
4: Sweet.
3: Weird Al is Wednesday at 7. Bailey Zimmerman, Friday. And then Gin Blossoms, Blues Travelers, and Spin Doctors are Saturday night at 7 o'clock.
4: Talk about a lineup for the week. Let's go.
3: It really is, especially after two Ohio State Fair performers canceled their shows.
4: Who?
3: Because the artists were sick. Allison Cross.
4: Okay.
3: And she canceled Saturday night. At 2 o'clock, she canceled, and the show was at 7.
4: Oh.
3: I feel like you're almost going to the fair because it includes admission.
4: Right.
3: At that time to get some rides in and stuff.
4: Yeah.
3: And then Sammy Kershaw canceled for Sunday.
4: Got
3: yesterday.
4: It. Okay. Well, hopefully they feel better and hopefully they were actually sick and not just being terrible humans.
3: No, I know.
4: That's right. Wishful thinking. I never know with those situations. Like
3: ticket sales, they sometimes come down with an illness.
4: Right. Not, yeah. Well. It's like weird how that happens.
3: Green Berets and the Navy SEALs, kudos to them. They were in town playing lacrosse at OSU to raise money for veterans yesterday.
4: Oh, cool.
3: It was a Stars and Stripes classic. It was on ESPN and everything.
4: Oh, awesome. Yeah, I know the PLL was in town. The Premier Lacrosse League. It's like the pro league.
3: Oh, really?
4: In the country. Yeah, they were doing a whole tournament. They did a bunch of games this weekend.
3: Okay, yeah. I thought that was kind of cool. The Green Berets versus the Navy SEALs.
4: Yeah.
3: Yeah. Spider-Man Brand New Day had the second biggest opening weekend in its box office history.
4: I saw some of those numbers and it is eye-popping. I think the only thing that beat it is like the Avengers one that everyone went and saw, Avengers Endgame.
3: That's right.
4: Believe, right?
3: Yeah. This one took in $355 million domestically, $929 million globally. It's right behind Avengers Endgame, which made $357 million. Like, it's right there. Very comparable.
4: Well, also, let's think about the box office over the past three weekends, Randy. What is the one common denominator from all of these movies that are printing money?
3: Tom Holland. And Zendaya. She's
4: oh,
3: in
4: I forgot.
3: Too.
4: She's in Odyssey, too,
3: with
4: isn't
3: her
4: she?
3: Boyfriend in both of them.
4: Right. Wow. You want to talk about a couple that is just
3: power.
4: Owning the entertainment industry right now.
3: Power couple.
4: Absolutely.
3: Absolutely. You're right. That is your rundown.
4: All right. Thank you. Coming up, we have to get into what went down back in the day, today in history. We're going to do it next. It's Sunny 95. Randy and Rice in the morning.
2: Here's the 10 weather impact forecast on Sunny 95. 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
5: Starting off your Monday with lots of clouds out there, but eventually those will clear out, leaving you with very sunny skies for the rest of your Monday. Highs today right around 82 degrees, and coming into tomorrow morning for your Tuesday, it's going to feel quite nice. Lower dew points, that means less humidity, and temperatures in the low 60s. Coming tomorrow for the rest of the afternoon, lots of sunshine, highs in the mid 80s. The next best chance for seeing some rain comes in on Wednesday. I'm your 10 Weather Impact meteorologist, Lily Aldridge, with Sunny 95.
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1: Going back to 1492 when Columbus sailed the Ocean Blue. That's 534 years ago. He set sail for the Orient from Spain with his three ships.
2: Stumbled upon us, right?
1: Name his three ships.
2: Oh, don't do this to me. Something to Santa Maria. I know Santa Maria is one of them. Is it?
1: Two more.
2: I'm trying to think of the song from Step Brothers.
1: Dos por favor.
2: Oh, I don't know, Randy. Can you tell me?
1: Nina, the Pinta.
2: Yes,
1: the Santa Maria.
2: The Nina, the Pinta, the Santa. Yeah.
1: Yeah.
2: Oh, I should have known that.
1: He ended up discovering America instead, but we know he's a jerk.
2: Yes, big time. However, I mean, he is the namesake of this glorious city that we live in.
1: Yeah, and you know we used to have the Santa Maria on the Scioto River over here.
2: I did not know that.
1: A replica.
2: Oh, okay.
1: People, like my old, Thick Rick, my old producer, got married on it.
2: Got married on a replica of the Santa Maria?
1: I have the commemorative plate at my house.
2: That is
1: the Santa Maria.
2: What did they do to the Santa Maria?
1: They took it away.
2: Why?
1: I don't know, but it was like an iconic thing.

0: thing.
1: Okay.
0: I do not know why they took it away.
1: See, it's always so interesting hearing about those things because I've only lived here 2 years and I feel like I missed a lot of the fun Columbus things.
0: Yeah, like the old Santa Maria.
1: Unbelievable.
0: Okay, 77 years ago, the NBA was formed.
1: Yay.
0: Not very long ago.
1: No, I mean, well, it was like the ABA, is that?
0: Yeah, because it was in 1949, because before that, the Basketball Association of America merged with the National Basketball League.
1: Yeah, there we go.
0: But still, I only know the NBA.
1: Fair.
0: 33 years ago, in 1993, the Senate voted 96-3 to confirm Ruth Bader Ginsburg.
1: You say Bader?
0: Bader.
1: Okay.
0: As Supreme Court Justice.
1: Shout out, RBG.
0: Yes.
1: Legend.
0: And then 9 years ago, to put it in perspective, this song was the hit, Havana.
1: Camila Cabello, whatever happened to her?
0: I don't know, but 9 years ago, I feel like I listened to this yesterday.
1: This is one of the first songs we were playing in like heavy rotation when I first got into the business. She dated, who was the other? Both of them have since like fallen off the map. Shawn Mendes.
0: Yeah.
1: They dated and they were like the hot little, you know, celebrity music couple for a little bit there.
0: You're right.
1: And then I feel like both of them have not done anything since.
0: You're right about that. But I couldn't believe it was 9 years ago.
1: Right.
0: A song. That's a look back in the day.
1: All right. Coming up, Randy, someone very cool is coming to Ohio this weekend, but it's what happened to him this past weekend that we need to talk about. Poor Rod Stewart and where he got trapped. That story next. It is Sunny 95. Randy and Rice in the morning. Hang out, friends.

0: Good music, good mood, Sunny 95. It is Randy and Rice in the morning, 6:25. And Randy, Rod Stewart is coming to Ohio this weekend.
1: Okay.
0: All right.
1: What did he get into?
0: We gave out tickets all last week. And then, after we gave out those tickets, he had himself a situation over the weekend after he got trapped in an elevator while shopping. Okay? Not just any elevator, though, Randy.
1: Yeah, what elevator?
0: This was the elevator at Prada.
1: Oh.
0: Okay? Him and apparently his 20-year-old son

0: and his son's girlfriend were trapped for almost an hour in the Prada elevator and had to actually message Prada on Instagram in order to escape.
1: Oh, really?
0: That is what his son had to message Prada on Instagram. Be like, hey, you guys ever going to actually get us out? And then eventually they did. But now you got to think about it. Of all of the elevators to get stuck in, Prada's kind of the best one, no?
1: Well, it has to be a nice
0: Wouldn't
1: one.
0: Wouldn't you think it's going to be nice? It's going to be clean?
1: It's going to be clean.
0: Right?
1: You wouldn't have to.
0: It probably doesn't smell bad.
1: But here's standard size, probably. At least you're with your family.
0: Right? So it's not that bad.
1: Now, I have to say, he's always hanging out with his kids.
0: Which you got to love.
1: When he got into that fight and on Palm Beach Island.
0: Oh, okay.
1: It was with his son.
0: Oh, okay.
1: Not against him. They were on the same team.
0: Right. But nevertheless, with his son. Well, what would be... So you got to think, Prada's probably top five places to be stuck in an elevator because it's gorgeous.
1: A Louis Vuitton.
0: Where would be the worst?
1: Oh, the worst?
0: Where would be the worst?
1: Like a JCPenney's or a Dillard's.
0: Ooh, see, I have one for you that so you remember when I delivered popcorn for a living?
1: Yeah.
0: So, yeah, when I hit rock bottom, that happened. I worked in basically a popcorn factory. But also in the same little factory warehouse was a sausage maker, like a meat making guy. Oh. And we shared the same service elevator up and down. The smell of just like raw pork and spices and
1: Was it bad?
0: Any sort of food service or food prepared place, that would be the worst elevator for
1: okay.
0: me. Because you got to think all of the ingredients have to go up the elevator. They also all have to go down the elevator afterwards. It catches every single smell you could ever want. No.
1: Okay,
0: just
1: I didn't
0: don't
1: know.
0: Do it.
1: I was unaware of that.
0: I'm just throwing that one out there. That would be mine.
1: What about like a waste management facility? Because it would just smell.
0: Oh, for sure. Oh, yeah, that'd be a brutal one, too.
1: Yeah.
0: Yeah. What do you got? Where would the worst possible elevator to be stuck in be? 614-459-9769. Just throwing it around after, you know, this Rod Stewart story. And we were talking about Rod Stewart all last week giving away tickets. So I was
1: you know,
0: what?
1: The warden was caught in an elevator. Like,
0: really?
1: Trapped where the police had to come. This is in New York City.
0: What?
1: They were trapped for hours. The police came and had to open the door and then let them crawl out.
0: I was going to say, was it a between floor situation?
1: Yes, but I'm always thinking, like, Final Destination.
0: The elevator's going to fall.
1: Yes, yep. And cut me in half.
0: Yes, oh, like a guillotine just...
1: Yes.
0: Gonzo, oh. All right, we're moving forward. It is Sunday 95, Randy and Rice in the morning. If you do have an answer for that, hit us on that text line. We'll see what else we get up to, and we'll see next.
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3: Starting off your Monday with lots of clouds out there, but eventually those will clear out, leaving you with very sunny skies for the rest of your Monday. Highs today right around 82 degrees, and coming into tomorrow morning for your Tuesday, it's going to feel quite nice. Lower dew points, that means less humidity, and temperatures in the low 60s. Coming tomorrow for the rest of the afternoon, lots of sunshine, highs in the mid-80s. The next best chance for seeing some rain comes in on Wednesday. I'm your 10 Weather Impact meteorologist, Lily Aldridge, with Sunny 95.
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2: So I never thought about this, but it's an article out today. The city where people spend the most on clothes.
1: Oh, you got to think LA, New York.
2: Right, you got to think. But two Ohio cities are in the top 10, one Ohio city being number one.
1: Okay, hit me.
2: Here's how they base it, though. As part of the analysis, they take stuff like a men's dress shirt, a pair of boys' jeans, and a pair of women's slacks in 100 cities. They compare the average price.
1: Okay.
2: Then they measured those costs against each city's median household income.
1: Okay. Oh, so now, yeah. Now that makes sense. New York and LA would kind of be off the table. All right.
2: Right. Number one,

0: Cleveland, Ohio.
1: What?
0: The U.S. city that spends the most on clothes is Cleveland, Ohio. People there spend 3.5% of their income on clothes.
2: Oh, okay. Oh, so they went by percentage of the
0: income? Yes.
2: 3.5%. All right.
0: Then it goes to Alabama, Birmingham specifically.
2: Yeah.
0: Followed by Detroit, Baton Rouge, Louisiana, Toledo, Ohio.
2: Okay.
0: Then New Orleans. So Louisiana has two in the top 10 as well.
2: Right. I feel like this kind of isn't a good stat, though. Do you agree?
0: Newark, New Jersey. Yeah, I guess you're right.
2: You wouldn't want to be on this list.
0: Because you don't make a lot of money.
2: Exactly.
0: And our clothes are too expensive.
2: Right.
0: It's actually sad.
2: Yes, I feel like this isn't a happy list for Cleveland to be on top of.
0: Then it goes to Kentucky, Lexington, Texas, and San Antonio. What about the cities that spend the least? It would be California, you're right, because they make so much money.
2: Exactly, okay.
0: Scottsdale, Arizona.
2: Oh, really?
0: Fremont, California. Irvine, California.
2: All the rich people in California.
0: Yeah, if you're curious, New York City spends the 33rd most. Chicago spends the 34th most.
2: Okay.
0: Yeah.
2: I mean, it's more expensive. Yeah. And New York has lower wages, so that one gets in there. Okay.
0: Man, it's sad.
2: A little bit for Cleveland. Another one of the... I feel like... Why is it that Cleveland... If very much Cleveland and Toledo, it seems like, always make these lists.
0: Yes, the sad
2: on
0: list.
2: On the sad ones.
0: I agree.
2: And like once in a while, like Columbus will pop up on a good one. But other than that, it's
0: tough. I feel like we are so lucky. We always pop up on a good one. I love our city.
2: Right? Number one in America for business. That, according to USA Today, that stat was out a couple weeks
0: ago. That's a great stat.
2: Right?
0: Yes.
2: It is Sunday 95. Randy and Rice in the morning. Hey, coming up, going to have your chance in to Columbus Food Truck Festival. We'll dish out those tickets. We got a 4-pack of them. That's coming up right around 7:30. Don't go anywhere. It's R&R.
3: Here's the 10 weather impact forecast on Sunny 95. 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
4: Starting off your Monday with lots of clouds out there, but eventually those will clear out, leaving you with very sunny skies for the rest of your Monday. Highs today right around 82 degrees, and coming into tomorrow morning for your Tuesday, it's going to feel quite nice. Lower dew points, that means less humidity, and temperatures in the low 60s. Coming tomorrow for the rest of the afternoon, lots of sunshine, highs in the mid 80s. The next best chance for seeing some rain comes in on Wednesday. I'm your 10 Weather Impact meteorologist, Lily Aldridge, with Sunny 95.
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1: 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It's Randy and Rice in the morning, 6:53. And what is on the way coming up in your rundown of the headlines, Randy?
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1: 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All of that on the way. We'll get into that right around 7:15. It's coming up. It is Sunny 95, Randy and Rice in the morning.

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0: from Columbus to the world.
1: Oh, yeah.
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2: Well, second weekend of the fair kicks off today, but two Ohio State Fair performers canceled shows this weekend because of being sick. Allison Krauss canceled Saturday night. Now, she canceled at 2 p.m. and the show was supposed to go on at 7.
3: Ooh, bit of short notice.
2: Your ticket include admission to the fair.
3: Right.
2: But, I mean, you're going for her. And then

0: Sammy Kershaw canceled yesterday.
1: What's going on?
0: Sick.
1: I mean, yeah, I think we could all tell in your voice there is something going around.
0: But I still made it to Picnic at the Pops, guys.
1: Yes, indeed you did.
0: I did. Nelly is Tuesday.
1: Oh, that'll be a great one.
0: 7:30 at the fair. Weird Al is Wednesday. Bailey Zimmerman Friday. And then you have the Gin Blossoms, Blues Travelers, and Spin Doctors Saturday at 7. I would like to go to that.
1: It's a loaded lineup for the week.
0: That is 90s alternative. Has me written all over it. Oh my gosh. Rides go until 11 p.m. even on weeknights.
1: Very nice.
0: Fair. Green Berets and the Navy SEALs were in town. They were playing lacrosse at OSU to raise money for veterans yesterday.
1: Really cool.
0: It was a Stars and Stripes Classic. It was on ESPN.
1: Oh, all right.
0: Now, I got a text message from my friend Trish. Her son-in-law was playing for the Green Berets.
1: Oh, okay.
0: The SEALs lost yesterday, but they raised $75,000 for both the SEALs and Green Berets.
1: Really cool event.
0: Yeah, I know.
1: All right. All around lacrosse, too. Cool.
0: Thank you for the veterans and everyone serving for our country. Absolutely. Shaboozey's song, High Noon, is ESPN's college football anthem.
1: Yeah, you want to get a little taste of it?
0: Give me some Shaboozey.
1: Here it is. Let me know what you think.
2: To knock me off my feet, still standing, more money than I can spend.
3: How good is it to have ball back? Ridiculous!
0: I like this.
3: Are you kidding me?
1: I feel like it's not as good as last year's, though.
0: It has a Old Town Road beat.
1: Yeah, it's very, like, hip-hop country.
0: Okay, so what was last year's?
1: Last year's was, like, that Jelly Roll song. Wasn't it? Like, that's how I get by. Like, it was very fast. I don't know.
0: I feel like Jelly Roll's, like, in the midst of getting canceled.
1: Yeah,
0: so
1: probably, yeah.
0: We're going to move on to Shaboozey.
1: Apparently.
0: It's from his new album that dropped out Friday, if you like that. And it's going to be the anthem for the upcoming season.
1: Sweet.
0: What happened at the box office? Spider-Man is what happened. Brand New Day had the second biggest opening weekend in box office history. See ya, Odyssey.
1: Yeah, I mean, well, you got to think Tom Holland and Zendaya star in both of them. Like, you want to talk about the two most bankable people in Hollywood right now.
0: They made so much money at the box office these past two weekends. Right. Yeah, Odyssey is at $911 million worldwide.
1: Wow.
0: It's been in theaters for what, 2 weekends now?
1: Three, I believe.
0: Three, yep. Okay. Just to put it in perspective, Spider-Man, Brand New Day, 1 weekend, globally, $927 million.
1: Yes.
0: More than 3 weekends of Odyssey.
1: Superhero movies hit different.
0: So, $355 million domestically here. The only one to ever beat it is Avengers Endgame, which made $357 million. So, just $2 million off.
1: And that, hey, Avengers Endgame, also Tom Holland in it. So, it's amazing.
0: Zendaya knows what she's doing.
1: Yeah, I guess so, huh?
0: Yeah, what a little hunk, too. He's adorable. She wanted him when he dressed up in a dress and performed.
1: Oh, on Lip Sync Battle,
0: yes.
1: Right? Wasn't that what it was? Yeah.
0: And, like, blew everyone out of the water.
1: And they've been in love ever since.
0: Oh, adorable. Right? And that's your rundown.
1: All right. Thank you, Randy. Coming up, if you've ever thought about owning a raccoon as a pet, well, lucky for you, there is one state that is now making it a whole lot easier.
0: Well, I mean, Jimothy is huge right now.
1: Do you see the people with Jimothy tattoos?
0: That's insane.
1: It's a thing. But it's a thing we are going to talk about, and we're going to do it next. It's Sunny 95, Randy and Rice in the morning.
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0: The left lane is blocked on 70 West beyond West CD Road due to an accident this morning. And the left shoulder is blocked on 670 East around 5th Avenue due to a second accident this morning. 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
4: Here's the 10 weather impact forecast on Sunny 95. 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
5: Starting off your Monday with lots of clouds out there, but eventually those will clear out, leaving you with very sunny skies for the rest of your Monday. Highs today right around 82 degrees, and coming into tomorrow morning for your Tuesday, it's going to feel quite nice. Lower dew points, that means less humidity, and temperatures in the low 60s. Coming tomorrow for the rest of the afternoon, lots of sunshine, highs in the mid-80s. The next best chance for seeing some rain comes in on Wednesday. I'm your 10 Weather Impact meteorologist, Lily Aldridge, with Sunny 95.
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0: It's Randy and Rice in the morning on Sunny 95. Good music, good mood, 7:15.
1: Well, Jimothy is all the rage. I did not know people were getting Jimothy tattoos.
0: Yeah, I saw three or four of them. He's an icon of the internet. He is an icon of the internet.
1: Now he's based in Seattle.
0: Yes, and he is a raccoon with a spinal deformity that basically turned him into a ball.
1: It's wild because he's on legs running and it just, I don't know, it's a mix of Sonic the Hedgehog as he's about to go into a ball.
0: Right.
1: But he doesn't, so he's just deformed.
0: And he's so adorable.

0: adorable. The internet loves him. And
1: they
0: now
1: do.
0: Apparently people want more raccoons as pets.
1: Well, people are starting to kick around, you know, can you own a raccoon? Well, in Tennessee, a new law makes it easier for you to own a pet raccoon.
0: Talk to me.
1: Uh-huh. I didn't even know you could own a pet raccoon at all, Deej.
0: Same.
1: Well, they just eliminated the $31 permit fee to owning a raccoon. You can't catch one in the wild, but you can get it from a breeder.
0: That's what I was about to ask. Where do you acquire a raccoon that's like domesticated?
1: You must legal source one, Deej, from a licensed certified breeder.
0: Where do you find? I mean, I would assume you can just Google them.
1: I'm glad you asked because I did.
0: Okay, of course.
1: I can tell you how much these babies are going to cost you, like literal babies, raccoon babies.
0: Okay.
1: And what can you own in the great state of Ohio?
0: You have a full list?
1: I have a full list.
0: Love that.
1: You're not going to believe it, honestly, what you can own here.
0: Okay. Well, you know what? Let's see if anyone's got anything.
1: Sean from the zoo's be so mad at me.
0: Let's see if anyone has one of those weird ones, though. 614-459-9769. What is the unique pet that you own? Maybe it's not a raccoon, but you know, it's not a cat, a dog, or a bird. You got something else crawling around your house that maybe someone's come over and been like, wait, what is that?
1: Yeah.
0: Because you hear about those stories. 614-459-9769. We want to hear about your odd pets, and then we're going to come back with the things that you can own.
1: Yes.
0: Right here in Ohio. Maybe we'll see if there's any crossover in that list. Let's find out. 614-459-9769. We got that coming up, and we are going to get you into Columbus Food Truck Festival. We got a 4-pack of tickets. All of that is next. It is Sunny 95. Randy and Rice in the morning.

0: music, good mood, Sunny 95. It's Randy and Rice in the morning, 7:25. We're just talking about your weird pets, the odd pets you have. This after, well, with the popularity of the raccoon Jimothy, more and more people now want raccoons as pets.
1: Yeah, and they erase the $31 permit it takes to own one in Tennessee.
0: Making it easier for you, we asked you, what's the odd thing that you have? A lot of people talking about other people on the text line. We're going to go to Sarah in Pleasantville, who said, a former coworker of mine had a pet squirrel. The thing was adorable.
1: Aww.
0: Could you imagine feeding? I wonder if you, do you like bottle feed, you think?
1: You probably do when it's a baby, and then it eats nuts and
0: right?
1: stuff.
0: Right? Oh, yeah.
1: So I know flying squirrels, like sugar squirrels.
0: Yeah.
1: Those are cool. Someone brought one of those into a studio one time I was in.
0: Really?
1: A sugar glider.
0: I don't know. I just feel like a squirrel is adorable, and then having one as a pet would be even better. Let's go to Sam in Pickerington, who said, my neighbor had a gopher who would live in his backyard. He would feed it.
1: Okay.
0: I guess a domesticated gopher?
1: Yeah.
0: There you go. I mean, what? I don't understand the point.
1: My favorite.
0: But I mean, maybe it was just living there anyway.
1: Pet that my friends had was a giant tortoise that would live for like 200 years.
0: Oh, yeah. We've talked about that.
1: And they had to spray paint their phone number on it during hurricanes because it's too heavy to lift.
0: Oh, yeah.
1: They would find it like two neighborhoods away and have to bring it back home.
0: That is so wild. You just float away.
1: So the Ohio Department of Agriculture says you can legally own specific exotic species like lemurs, squirrel monkeys.
0: Oh, okay.
1: You can own venomous snakes and constrictors like Burmese pythons, green anacondas, and vipers. You could also own zebras, wild donkeys, mustangs, deer, elk species.
0: Okay, so there's not a whole lot of ground rules when it comes to Ohio pets.
1: And there's certain native wildlife regulations, but residents are able to keep these animals as pets, including raccoons, skunks, foxes, possums, and coon dogs. And it only costs us $25 permit here.
0: And they're good to keep them.
1: They're good to keep them, but you can't get them from the wild. It's illegal to catch them. You have to get them from a licensed breeder. I know you're like, oh, how much do they cost? Because that's how I was.
0: Yep.
1: I'll tell you. It breaks it down by color. Standard gray.
0: Yep.
1: Raccoon. $500-$600.
0: Oh, that's a lot more expensive than I thought, actually.
1: A red one, $700. Blonde or cinnamon blonde, $900. Albino, $1,000. A chocolate or black one, $1,200. They only breed once a year, so you have to put your down payment in before springtime because that's when they birth these.
0: Could you imagine spending $1,200 on a raccoon and then trying to justify that to your partner, like the warden or something?
1: And it behaving.
0: Right. Well, I mean, wow.
1: Okay, so do you know why laws have changed?
0: What?
1: They used to be a lot looser, but you are unaware of this because you didn't live here at this time, and it's crazy. Everyone listening will remember this day in Ohio.
0: What was it?
1: In 2011, this guy in Zanesville, he released 50 wild animals. Deej, when I tell you wild animals, I'm telling you 18 Bengal tigers. 17 lions, eight bears, black bears, and grizzlies.
0: Like, I don't understand. Do you just take down the fence? Like, what? And just let them go for it?
1: They closed Interstate 70, closed all local schools, told everyone to stay inside. I'm not done. Three mountain lions, two wolves, and one baboon. Police, like, the entire, everything was shut down.
0: Well, right, because you had to chase down these 50 animals.
1: Police had to euthanize 48 of these.
0: Oh.
1: Yes.
0: That's sad.
1: It was sad. 40 animals to protect the community. I mean,
0: wow.
1: They couldn't catch them. But six of them did survive and were taken to Columbus Zoo.
0: Okay.
1: Six cage animals because they went in there and some of them were still caged, like a brown bear, leopards, monkeys. They were secure and were able to be saved.
0: And this was back in 2011, you said?
1: 2011. So after that law changed, people had to give up their animals, like this Grove City man in 2017. Gave
0: up
1: his,
0: so much info.
1: He gave up his American alligator. It was 200 pounds.
0: No.
1: It was named Arnold.
0: Oh,
1: yeah,
0: Arnie.
1: He lived with this couple for 13 years. They didn't have any kids, so this guy was like, this was my child.
0: Right.
1: But he couldn't afford all the hefty fines it took to keep him.
0: Right.
1: Because you could be grandfathered in, but it was like thousands of dollars in insurance to keep them.
0: So he had to give up his alligator.
1: Our laws have become stricter.
0: Okay.
1: But we can still own a raccoon.
0: Apparently, and it's only going to cost you, well, depending on what color you get, around $1,000.
1: Yeah.
0: That's the craziest part to me.
1: How about that story of Zanesville, though?
0: Oh, 1,000%. It's always good to hear the things that happened before I got here.
1: Yes.
0: Right?
1: That was, I mean, I remember that. It was like the O.J. Simpson Bronco story for us.
0: Really? It was like breaking news for everywhere?
1: Oh, my God.
0: Everywhere was covering
1: it. A lion and a grizzly bear could be around.

0: Festival, Randy.
1: There you go.
0: Let's dish them out. What we're going to do, a little bit of food truck trivia. What is the type of food truck that there is more of in the U.S. than any other kind?
1: Okay.
0: What kind of food truck? A specific food. What do you think? 614-459-9769. 614-459-WSMY. There is more of these kind of food trucks in America than any other.
1: If you nail that item,
0: we're going to get you 4-pack of tickets in to Columbus Food Truck Fest, which is on the way coming up August 14th and 15th over at Franklin County Fairgrounds, ColumbusFoodTruckFest.com to get your tickets. 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Good luck. 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
3: Starting off your Monday with lots of clouds out there, but eventually those will clear out, leaving you with very sunny skies for the rest of your Monday. Highs today right around 82 degrees, and coming into tomorrow morning for your Tuesday, it's going to feel quite nice. Lower dew points, that means less humidity, and temperatures in the low 60s. Coming tomorrow for the rest of the afternoon, lots of sunshine, highs in the mid-80s. The next best chance for seeing some rain comes in on Wednesday. I'm your 10 Weather Impact meteorologist, Lily Aldridge, with Sunny 95.
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0: I wanted to bring my take on real coffee to the community. 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

0: get you into Food Truck Fest. Question is, what is the most popular kind of food truck in America? There's more of these than anything else.
1: It's got to be a taco food truck.
0: It is indeed a taco food truck, and you're going to enjoy some at Columbus Food Truck Fest.
1: Awesome. Thanks so much.
0: Of course. Congratulations.
2: Yeah, you asked me that off the air, and I said taco truck, too. It's the only one I could think of, like... There are gazillions of taco trucks.
0: Yeah, it's the one you see the most, no doubt.
2: It is, for sure.
0: Mm-hmm.
2: That's why we can have a taco food truck festival.
0: Right? Shout out to Columbus Taco Fest. And hey, food truck festival in general, you want in, we're going to have another 4-pack of tickets. That going down. Coming up, 7:30 tomorrow. But right now, let's get into some stupid criminals.
2: Let's keep it food related, too.
0: Let's do it.
2: Here's the headline. A man stole $17,000 worth of Little Debbie snacks. Deech, I'll give you one guess where this guy resides.
0: Florida.
2: Okay, give you a second guess.
0: Okay. West Virginia.
2: Correct.
0: Hey, let's go.
2: West Virginia. James had a plan, but it wasn't airtight.
0: Okay.
2: He was a delivery driver for a snack company that was supplying grocery stores in Pennsylvania and our home state, Ohio.
0: Got it.
2: But instead of making the deliveries, he would forge employee signatures, not drop off the Debbies, keep them for himself.
0: Oh, and just drop them off in his own garage or something like that.
2: That's because he had a second scheme going.
0: Okay, what was he doing with it?
2: Police tracked him down after they were seen selling Little Debbies, illicit Little Debbies, at flea markets. James would go down to the flea market and try to sell these illicit Little Debbies.
0: Okay, so he was dishing out black market Little Debbies at the flea market.
2: Yes.
0: Okay, why?
2: The stores were like, we know we're not getting any of these deliveries.
0: Right.
2: You're signing for them. Police were looking for him, found him, selling them at...
0: Right. And like, as someone who delivered to grocery stores before, like, you know, I had that when I delivered popcorn to different grocery stores and stuff like that. Yeah, it's... Like, it says on the invoice who the driver who dropped it off is. So there's no escaping this.
2: But also,
0: why wouldn't you just repackage it maybe?
2: Right? Oh my gosh, like a bake sale.
0: Exactly. Take it all in and be like, I homemade these. I mean, they were already tracking them anyway, right? So.
2: Yeah. Or sell them half price to another store.
0: Yes, that's, Like, you'd think there's other ways to be able to get rid of these that wouldn't
2: like,
0: get you caught.
2: Nobody's coming down to the flea market.
0: Right. So, well, I'm just picturing him like having, like, it's. Just as if it's at the grocery store, on his table?
2: At a little store, like a prison store. He was charged with forgery, theft by deception, theft by unlawful taking, and deceptive or fraudulent business practices. James Powell is in jail.
0: James Powell, learn the hard way you do not mess with Little Debbie.
2: Where he can trade a lot for a Little Debbie these days.
0: That's awesome. It is Sunny 95. Randy and Rice in the morning, your stupid criminal of the day. Note to self, 17 grand worth of Little Debbies. Not something you're going to be able to dish out at the local flea market.
2: Not worth it.
0: Yeah, I got to do it.
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4: Starting off your Monday with lots of clouds out there, but eventually those will clear out, leaving you with very sunny skies for the rest of your Monday. Highs today right around 82 degrees. And coming into tomorrow morning for your Tuesday, it's going to feel quite nice. Lower dew points, that means less humidity and temperatures in the low 60s. Coming tomorrow for the rest of the afternoon, lots of sunshine, highs in the mid 80s. The next best chance for seeing some rain comes in on Wednesday. I'm your 10 Weather Impact meteorologist, Lily Aldrich with Sunny 95.
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0: Good music, good mood, Sunny 95. It's Randy and Rice in the morning. 7:39, got to get someone in to Columbus Food Truck Fest. It's coming up here just a couple of weeks. Lisa, how are you doing?
1: Good, just driving to work.
0: Right on. So, I would assume you like food.
1: I do.
0: I would assume you like food trucks.
1: Oh, sure.
0: All right, let's try to

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0: Good music, good mood. Sunny 95. It's Randy and Rice in the morning. 7:54. And coming up tomorrow, Randy, the next round of our Sunny 95 Summer Block Party Series. And tomorrow, we're heading to Westerville.
1: All right.
0: All right. It is. We're celebrating the big national night out. Going down Huber Village Park, right over in Westerville. 6 p.m. to 8 tomorrow. All the fun that we've had all summer long during our Summer Block Party Series. You could win some free gift cards. You could win some Sunny swag. And you can also, of course, register for the big grand prize, which is tickets to every single show at Mershon Auditorium through 2027.
1: I wonder who's going to be there.
0: Through March of 2027.
1: What personality?
0: Get all the details right now over on that Sunny 95 app.
1: I'm probably Tony because you and I aren't going. But it's Tony. I bet it's Tony.
0: It's all brought to you by Apex Pros. Of course, the pros who know stop by, say what's up, and win some free stuff. It's just that easy. What do we got coming up in your rundown of the headlines, Randy?
1: What happened at the box office this weekend? It was huge. And the second week of the fair kicks off today. What acts can you expect to see this week?
0: We'll find. It is a loaded, loaded up week as far as music going on over at the fair. All of that and what Spidey did at the box office over the weekend. It is next. It's Sunny 95, Randy and Rice in the morning. What else?

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0: from Columbus to the world.
1: Oh, yeah.
0: Here's what's happening. 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
2: Well, second weekend of the fair kicks off today, but two Ohio State Fair performers canceled shows this weekend because of being sick. Allison Krauss canceled Saturday night. Now, she canceled at 2 p.m. and the show was supposed to go on at 7.
3: Ooh, bit of short notice.
2: Your ticket include admission to the fair.
3: Right.
2: But, I mean, you're going for her. And then Sammy Kershaw canceled yesterday.
3: What's going on?
2: Sick.
3: I mean, yeah, I think we could all tell in your voice there is something going around.
2: But
3: without a doubt.
2: I still made it to Picnic at the Pops, guys.
3: Yes, indeed, you did.
2: I did. Nelly is Tuesday.
3: Oh, that'll be a great one.
2: 7:30 at the fair. Weird Al is Wednesday. Bailey Zimmerman Friday. And then you have the Gin Blossoms, Blues Travelers, and Spin Doctors Saturday at 7. I would like to go to that.
3: It's a loaded lineup for the week.
2: That is 90s alternative. Has me written all over it. Oh, my gosh. Rides go until 11 p.m., even on weeknights.
3: Very nice.
2: Fair. Green Berets and the Navy SEALs were in town. They were playing lacrosse at OSU to raise money for veterans yesterday.
3: Really cool.
2: It was a Stars and Stripes Classic. It was on ESPN.
3: Oh, all right.
2: Now, I got a text message from my friend Trish. Her son-in-law was playing for the Green Berets.
3: Oh, okay.
2: The SEALs lost yesterday, but they raised $75,000 for both the SEALs and Green Berets.
3: Really cool event.
2: Yeah, I know.
3: All right. All around lacrosse, too. Cool.
2: Thank you for the veterans and everyone serving for our country. Absolutely. Shaboozy's song, High Noon, is ESPN's college football anthem.
3: Yeah, you want to get a little taste of it?
2: Give me some Shaboozy.
3: Here it is. Let me know what you think.
4: Try to knock me off my feet, still standing with more money than a Christmas.
5: How good is it to have fullback? Ridiculous!
2: I like this.
3: I feel like it's not as good as last year's, though.
2: It has a Old Town Road beat.
3: Yeah, it's very, like, hip-hop country.
2: Okay, so what was last year's?
3: Last year's was, like, that Jelly Roll song. Wasn't it? Like, that's how I get by. Like, it was very fast. I don't know.
2: I feel like Jelly Roll's, like, in the midst of getting canceled.
3: Yeah,
2: so
3: probably, yeah.
2: We're going to move on to Shaboozy.
3: Apparently.
2: It's from his new album that dropped out Friday, if you like that. And it's going to be the anthem for the upcoming season.
3: Sweet.
2: What happened to the box office? Spider-Man is what happened. Brand New Day had the second biggest opening weekend in box office history. See ya, Odyssey.
3: Yeah, I mean, well, you got to think Tom Holland and Zendaya star in both of them. Like,
2: they
3: you want to talk about the two most bankable people in Hollywood right now.
2: They made so much money at the box office these past two weekends. Right. Yeah, Odyssey is at $911 million worldwide. Wow. It's been in theaters for what, two weekends now?
3: Three, I believe.
2: Three, yep. Okay. Just to put it in perspective, Spider-Man, Brand New Day, one weekend, globally, $927 million.
3: Yes.
2: More than three weekends of Odyssey.
3: Superhero movies hit different.
2: So, $355 million domestically here. The only one to ever beat it is Avengers Endgame, which made $357 million. So, just $2 million off.
3: And that, hey, Avengers Endgame, also Tom Holland in it. So, it's amazing.
2: Zendaya knows what she's doing.
3: Yeah, I guess so, huh?
2: Yeah, what a little hunk, too. He's adorable. She knew she wanted him when he dressed up in a dress and performed.
3: Oh, on Lip Sync Battle,
2: yes.
3: Right? Wasn't that what it was? Yeah.
2: And, like, blew everyone out of the water.
3: And they've been in love ever since.
2: Oh, adorable. Right. And that's your rundown.
3: All right. Thank you, Randy. Coming up, the old school manners that seem to just be going away in 2026. Younger generation not using them. Including Noxy.
2: Nox got in trouble for one of these.
3: We'll get into it. We'll do it next. It's Sunny 95, R&R.
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3: Expect lane closures on the ramp from 70 West to North Hague Avenue. That due to a disabled vehicle. 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That is your time saver traffic on Sunny 95.
6: Here's the 10 weather impact forecast on Sunny 95. 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
7: Starting off your Monday with lots of clouds out there, but eventually those will clear out, leaving you with very sunny skies for the rest of your Monday. Highs today right around 82 degrees, and coming into tomorrow morning for your Tuesday, it's going to feel quite nice. Lower dew points, that means less humidity, and temperatures in the low 60s. Coming tomorrow for the rest of the afternoon, lots of sunshine, highs in the mid-80s. The next best chance for seeing some rain comes in on Wednesday. I'm your 10 Weather Impact meteorologist, Lily Aldrich, with Sunny 95.
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0: Good music, good mood. Sunny 95. It is Randy and Rice in the morning. 8:16, and let's talk manners.
1: Manners. Okay, so when I was growing up in the South, I had to go to cotillion.
0: Remind me what cotillion is again, because I have no idea.
1: It is
0: like manner school?
1: Southern manner school.
0: Oh, okay.
1: How to eat properly with the forks and the spoons and the knives, the placement of them.
0: I was about to say where everything goes near the plate.
1: You must learn the foxtrot to dance at dances. Yes.
0: So wait, you're a foxtrot and queen? I didn't know you had that in you.
1: Yeah, okay. I was so sporty. My sister didn't have to take it because she was a cheerleader and very girly.
0: You were too much of a tomboy?
1: Yep, I was a tomboy, sporty. Like, literally, I played a doubleheader softball game.
0: Yeah.
1: In pants that had mud all over them, changing into a Gap dress. I remember buying it because I had to go buy a dress.
0: Yep.
1: On the way to my cotillion. I'm like, okay.
0: You were too tomboyish. They sent you to manor school. It's amazing.
1: So, Knox just got in trouble for lacking one of these manners that I have over here for you.
0: Okay.
1: I have 7.
0: Now, what are these manners? These are just the manners?
1: These are old school manners kids are not being taught in 2026, but need to be.
0: Gotcha.
1: So, 7, Knox knows that he cannot have any devices at the table when he's eating with the family.
0: Oh, okay.
1: Well, the warden and I were gone.
0: Yep.
1: At Picnic at the Bops.
0: Yeah.
1: Knox proceeded to eat dinner with Grandma Deb and Mackenzie with headphones on and an iPad.
0: Oh, no.
1: I heard about it when we got back.
0: Oh, who ratted him out?
1: Oh, his sister.
0: Yeah, I figured.
1: Oh, Mackenzie, for sure. Mackenzie's like, he knows he can't do that. I told him he can't do that.
0: But Mackenzie, come on. Who are you snitching? Come on, why are we snitching?
1: Knox trying to see what he can get away with.
0: Yeah, fair.
1: Well, keep phones off the table during meals. Dinner is about

0: connection, and you teach them to value family time.
1: Right. And you, I mean, and Les, how do you feel about out in public, though? I know a lot of my friends who are parents are like, good if as long as the kid's not making a bunch of noise in the restaurant, they can watch their iPad at the table in public.
0: I think that's more mainly toddlers.
1: Oh, okay. All right,
0: I think
1: gotcha.
0: Once you reach a certain age, it is then rude.
1: Okay, makes sense.
0: Like, we're always like, Knox, put your phone down.
1: Right.
0: It's still dinner.
1: Mm.
0: But as a kid, oh my God, girl, I had so many kids.
1: Girl.
0: I had to give them an iPad so you could at least eat your meal.
1: Right.
0: In peace. Number six, offering a seat to elders or moms with kids.
1: Oh, yeah, always.
0: Raise a child who notices others' needs.
1: Oh, that's going by the wayside, huh?
0: Yeah.
1: I mean,
0: I have grown men. I'll be in a public situation that will not offer it to a mother with a baby or an elderly person. There are some men who still do that.
1: Right.
0: But I've been in scenarios where they don't. So me, being raised how I was, I will get up.
1: Same. Like, if I didn't, I got big Dwayne Rice's slap across the back of the head. That was
0: I got in trouble, too.
1: Yeah, 1,000%.
0: Even being a girl.
1: Yeah.
0: Number five, handwriting, thank you notes. Gratitude deserves thought and effort. Now, here's a problem. I had to write thank you notes my entire life.
1: Yep.
0: My kids, I began with them writing thank you notes. I'm going to have to blame their grandparents.
1: Why?
0: Why would they write us a thank you note? Just send us a text. It's fine. They don't need to write us a thank you note.
1: Oh, okay. I think that's one that might be going away, but that's one that's changing with the times, I think, versus...
0: It is.
1: Right? You can just send a text.
0: It really is nice to receive a handwritten thank you note.
1: No, it's true.
0: And I'm bad at it, too, these days. I have people in my life who deserve thank you notes, and I haven't given it to them. Number four, Knox does this and always gets kudos from the family.
1: Yeah.
0: Holding the door open for others, and it's genderless. Mackenzie does it as well.
1: Very nice. I feel like, that's another... See, my parents, if my dad ever caught me not doing one of these, he always called it... Did you ever watch NCIS?
0: Yeah. No. Well, I know what you're talking about.
1: He always called it the Gibb slap, like the smack on the back of the head.
0: Really?
1: That's how if I ever, messed up in any like man or situation like that, it'd be a bang.
0: Well, a slap to the head will make you remember.
1: It will indeed.
0: Right.
1: Yeah, it was efficient.
0: I do the opposite where I'm like, oh, Knox, that is so nice of you.
1: Right.
0: That way to remember to do that.
1: Yeah, dad-son relationships are a little different.
0: Yeah, they're a little different.
1: A little different.
0: Number three, maintaining eye contact during conversation. Screens have taught the kids to look down.
1: Yeah, for sure.
0: Not to give that contact.
1: You notice that a lot, even like you get a younger, like a high schooler who's working a counter, like working the cash register or something. There's like no eye contact. I'm like, hey, I'm here. Right?
0: I agree with
1: like,
0: you.
1: Come on.
0: Two, using yes ma'ams and no sirs.
1: Yes ma'ams and no sirs. Okay.
0: Yes, ma'am. No sir.
1: I feel like everyone's... Yeah, I guess I don't interact with the younger generation enough to know if these things are actually going. What do you think?
0: I make my kids, say thank yous and yes pleases.
1: Right.
0: No, sir. But usually the people are like, do not call me ma'am. Do not call me sir.
1: Well, that's the yeah.
0: I was raised in the South and you still would do that.
1: Right. But I still call people sir and ma'am. But you're right. Ma'am, I feel like is one that I get shut down on a lot.
0: I've crossed the line for that or the age limit for that. I can no longer call people ma'am unless they are so much elder than I am.
1: Okay. No, that makes sense.
0: You know?
1: Yeah. Oh, 1,000%.
0: I've said yes, ma'am to people who were younger than me. Just because I was raised that way, and I'm like,
1: well,
0: this
1: right, you're just being polite. You went to school for it.
0: And number one, kids are not doing this in 2026, but need to. Standing up to greet someone when they walk into a room.
1: That is one that I actually have been guilty of not doing over the past couple years that I caught myself the other day. So now I'm always trying to stand up.
0: Stand up.
1: Yep.
0: Firm handshake.
1: Yep.
0: Shows respect.
1: And if you're wearing a hat, take your hat off.
0: I say that.
1: And if you're wearing a hat, take your hat off.
0: I feel that way. I was raised you can't wear them indoors, but I feel like this in day and age, you can.
1: I know.
0: Knox can wear a hat to school. There was no one allowed to wear hats in school.
1: Really? See, I had hats in high school.
0: You were allowed to?
1: Yeah, we were allowed to do hats in high school.
0: I didn't even believe Knox. He's like, yeah, we're allowed to wear hats. I'm like, you are?
1: It's a whole different world out there, Randy. Whole different world. There are the manners that seem to be going by the wayside in 2026. Have you noticed one too? Let us know. 614-459-9769. If you got one that you want to add to the list, hit us on E95 R&R. Wrap up the show next. Hang out.
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0: I wanted to bring my take on real coffee to the community. 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

0: 26, went through a list and then asked you if you had any. Got a couple responses on that text line.
1: I would love to hear.
0: April from Westerville. I don't know if she's having a bad day or what. She just said all of them. All of the manners are gone in 2026.
1: Yeah.
0: So tough one from April. But then Ethan and Hilliard has one, and I get called out on this a lot. He said, elbows on the table. My wife still gets mad at me every single time my elbows are on the table.
1: So I do that now.
0: You do?
1: I do.
0: See, I do too. That was, I feel like
1: that's wearing white past September. You can do that now too.
0: Yeah, everything's good. But white after Labor Day, that whole thing.
1: Yeah, yeah.
0: Mm-hmm. So elbows are good to be on the table now, apparently.
1: Well, I mean,
0: we're good to go.
1: Not if you're eating with his wife.
0: Yeah, I guess not. Good luck with that one, Ethan. We are out of here for the day. Coming up tomorrow, 7:30. Gonna have another 4-pack of tickets. Someone getting in to Columbus Food Truck Festival.
1: Okay.
0: Right? We'll dish that out. Plus, we'll have some free Tim Hortons as well. Big plans for the day, Randy Razor. What you got?
1: I'm going to rest up this voice another day.
0: Perfect. That was a trick question. The answer was go to bed.
1: That's right.
0: Is what that is. We will be back tomorrow. That All Music Hour is coming up next. Tiffany going to hang out during your work day. And our guy, Tony Bristol, going to be the one driving you home. Until tomorrow, have a great day. Supposed to be a mix of sun and clouds, high in the low 80s. So it'll be a nice one. Until tomorrow, take care of each other.
1: We love you guys. Do not take Columbus for granted.
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3: Starting off your Monday with lots of clouds out there, but eventually those will clear out, leaving you with very sunny skies for the rest of your Monday. Highs today right around 82 degrees, and coming into tomorrow morning for your Tuesday, it's going to feel quite nice. Lower dew points, that means less humidity, and temperatures in the low 60s. Coming tomorrow for the rest of the afternoon, lots of sunshine, highs in the mid-80s. The next best chance for seeing some rain comes in on Wednesday. I'm your 10 Weather Impact meteorologist, Lily Aldrich, with Sunny 95.
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They're tearing down the Arby's in Westerville to build an even bigger Arby's. That's not a renovation. That's a roast beef glow-up.

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5: Some clouds today, but eventually this afternoon, all that's going to clear out, leaving you with some very sunny skies for the rest of your Monday. High today, right around 82 degrees, but it might feel a little humid out there. Come tomorrow morning for your Tuesday. It's going to feel quite nice. A great day to take a walk outside with lows in the low 60s. But for the rest of the day, highs 86 degrees, lots of sunshine. Next best chance for seeing some rain comes in on Wednesday afternoon. I'm your 10 Weather Impact meteorologist, Lily Aldridge, with Sunny 95.
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0: today, right around 82 degrees, but it might feel a little humid out there. Come tomorrow morning for your Tuesday. It's going to feel quite nice. A great day to take a walk outside with lows in the low 60s. But for the rest of the day, highs 86 degrees, lots of sunshine. Next best chance for seeing some rain comes in on Wednesday afternoon. I'm your 10 Weather Impact meteorologist, Lily Aldridge, with Sunny 95.
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It's Tiffany. 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

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Land Grant Brewing right here in Columbus. You know them, you love them. Just named one of the best bars by USA Today in the entire country. 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
2: Listen, I'm
1: it's
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1: It's like you're undercooked chicken. Or just clear white like a ghost. So those are the two colors you go by. And I like it. I'm here for it.
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Sunny 95. This summer is just flying by. Just two more Thursday night celebrations at Station Park in Hilliard. It's live music. It's Adora. You could get out and forget about the world for a couple of hours. That's the best part right there. Join us Thursday night starting at 6:30.

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What a great way to start the week. 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

Sunny 95 celebrates National Night Out at our next summer block party this Tuesday from 6 to 8 p.m. at Hoover Village Park in Westerville. 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
1: Some clouds today, but eventually this afternoon, all that's going to clear out, leaving you with some very sunny skies for the rest of your Monday. High today, right around 82 degrees, but it might feel a little humid out there. Come tomorrow morning for your Tuesday. It's going to feel quite nice. A great day to take a walk outside with lows in the low 60s. But for the rest of the day, highs 86 degrees, lots of sunshine. Next best chance for seeing some rain comes in on Wednesday afternoon. I'm your 10 Weather Impact meteorologist, Lily Aldridge, with Sunny 95.
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14: Here's the 10 weather impact forecast on Sunny 95. 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
15: Some clouds today, but eventually this afternoon, all that's going to clear out, leaving you with some very sunny skies for the rest of your Monday. High today, right around 82 degrees, but it might feel a little humid out there. Come tomorrow morning for your Tuesday. It's going to feel quite nice. A great day to take a walk outside with with lows in the low 60s. But for the rest of the day, highs 86 degrees, lots of sunshine. Next best chance for seeing some rain comes in on Wednesday afternoon. I'm your 10 Weather Impact meteorologist, Lily Aldridge, with Sunny 95.
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1: Northbound 315, just after Worthington Hills, accident scene, about a 3 to 4 minute delay, and 270 northbound ramping on to Easton Way, a blocking disabled vehicle to slow you down. 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I'm Jim Thomas with Time Saver Traffic on Sunny 95.
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0: The left attacks law enforcement in the streets, while leftist politicians like Zohran Mamdani, Tim Walz, and Jasmine Crockett slander them on stage.
1: They mask their faces to attack and murder.
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0: And Amy Acton's echoing her fellow leftists, spreading dangerous lies.
4: Does this not feel like the Ku Klux Klan to anyone?
0: Amy Acton and her friend's rhetoric inspires violence against officers with deadly results.
5: New details about the deadly shooting.
6: A sniper opened fire from a nearby rooftop.
7: Jan specifically intended to kill agents.
0: The attacks and violent acts targeting law enforcement are fueled by rhetoric like Amy Acton's, creating violence, endangering all of us. 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
10: Yeah, lots of sunshine across Central Ohio on Tuesday, a totally dry day and a high temp of 85. On Wednesday, dry sunny in the morning, then a 30% chance of shower storms afternoon and a high temp of 88. That is your Sunny 95 weather forecast. I'm 10 weather impact chief meteorologist Chris Tomer.
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1: ODOT reporting the left lane is still blocked on northbound Hamilton Road near Groveport Madison High School, and this is because they're doing some road work there. North Outer Belt accident scenes. We've got two of them. Westbound 270 at Cleveland Avenue, accident on the right shoulder, about a 1 minute delay. Eastbound 270 right after 71, the left shoulder's blocked. This one's also about a 1 minute delay. I'm Jim Thomas with Time Saver Traffic on Sunny 95.
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Good music, good mood on Sunday 95. Tough break for Alison Krauss and Sammy Kershaw fans after their shows at the Ohio State Fair were canceled due to illness. Wash your hands, something's going around.

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1: There are still two accident scenes on the north outer belt, both of them on the shoulder. Eastbound 270 at 71, that's on the left shoulder, 1 to 2 minute delay. And westbound 270 at Cleveland Avenue on the right shoulder, 2 to 3 minute delay. In the downtown, eastbound 670 at 4th Street is no longer blocking. It's now on the right shoulder, still about a 1 to 2 minute delay. I'm Jim Thomas with Time Saver Traffic on Sunny 95.
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5: Yeah, lots of sunshine across Central Ohio on Tuesday, a totally dry day and a high temp of 85. On a Wednesday, dry sunny in the morning, then a 30% chance of shower storms afternoon and a high temp of 88. That is your Sunny 95 weather forecast. I'm 10 Weather Impact Chief Meteorologist Chris Tomer.
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0: Coming up on August 12, a total solar eclipse is going to happen, but you're going to have to travel to Greenland, Iceland, northern Russia, parts of Spain and Portugal to see it. We're going to see a partial eclipse starting around 1 p.m. on August 12.
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1: On the north side, there's an accident scene that's reported as blocking a lane eastbound, 161 at 71, so you'll see some slowdowns there. And a reminder that part of Riverside Drive is closed north of Fishinger. You can use Dublin Road or 270 as a detour there. 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It is pothole season. 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
1: 2 to 3 minute delay in the downtown southbound 315 after West Broad Street. There is a blocking accident scene up to the north end. Some minor delays on southbound 71 trying to ramp onto 161. The left lane of that ramp is blocked. I'm Jim Thomas with Time Saver Traffic on Sunny 95.
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7: Yeah, lots of sunshine across Central Ohio on Tuesday, a totally dry day and a high temp of 85. On Wednesday, dry sunny in the morning, then a 30% chance of shower storms afternoon and a high temp of 88. That is your Sunny 95 weather forecast. I'm 10 Weather Impact Chief Meteorologist Chris Tomer.
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Never gonna let you down. 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
1: Slowdowns on northbound 71 as we wrap things up. Northbound 71 at North Broadway, the left lane is blocked. This one's now about a 5 to 6 minute delay. Inbound on 670, westbound 670, right after Leonard, the left lane is blocked. That's about a 3 to 4 minute delay. And finally, southbound 270 after Eastern Way. Thankfully, that one is on the right shoulder. Minor delays there. I'm Jim Thomas with Time Saver Traffic on Sunny 95.
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1: Yeah, lots of sunshine across central Ohio on Tuesday, a totally dry day and a high temp of 85. On Wednesday, dry sunny in the morning, then a 30% chance of shower storms afternoon and a high temp of 88. That is your sunny 95 weather forecast. I'm 10 Weather Impact Chief Meteorologist Chris Tomer.
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0: 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Google National Church Residences, Columbus.
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1: Is it?
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16: Jamie, how are you tonight?
17: 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How are you?
16: I'm wonderful. Are you having a fun summer?
17: I am. It's been pretty good.
16: Now, are you looking forward to school starting shortly, or are you kind of dreading that?
17: I'm welcoming it. I don't really mind.
16: Really?
17: Yeah.
16: That must mean you have a crush on somebody that you're going to see more once you're back in school than you see this summer.
17: Yeah. It does mean that.
16: I knew it! Because no young woman in her right mind would go, yes, I'm excited about school starting, unless there was the motivation of hanging out with your girlfriends, which there always is, or the even better motivation of seeing somebody that, you know, kind of makes you grin ear to ear.
17: Yeah.
16: Okay, what's his name?
17: His name is Zach.
16: Zach's the one that you can't go wait to go rushing back and carry that huge, heavy book bag down the hall because of.
17: Right.
16: Or is he going to be a gentleman and carry it for you?
17: He'll be a gentleman and carry it for me.
16: Oh, good. Good for him. Let me find a song for you two. You have a good night.
17: You too.

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2: Maybe you're finally finished up with work and you're heading home after a long day. While you're driving, I hope the songs that I play and the stories that I share help you to focus on the important people in your life, your kids, your sweetheart, your family. So take a deep breath, clear your mind of anything that's annoying you, and save it for when you're actually paid to worry about that. In other words, clear your mind and focus on the ones you love.